guess I'll grab my keys and go on down to the bar. Spin up all my bank account, gifts, people, big and small. Yeah, it's a lot of hype, but it's all good to see, cause in the back of my mind, I always got to remember.

gifts. 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But I'm not gonna let that get me down, you see, because in the back of my mind, like I told you, I always got to remember what it's really about, what this day really means.

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Stepping, strutting, moving on, rhyming, cutting, and not forgetting. We are the ones to give birth to the new generation of prophets. Cause it's late.

0: and my mind expands throughout the universe. 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The Queen Latifah is a perfect specimen.
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0: Sure, Moni Love, grab the mic and get dumb. 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

0: Quoi de plus important un dimanche que d'avoir le son d'un preacher man? 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
0: When I leave country and go to Kingston, Cox was playing ska music. Another group named Scatterlight. Duke Weir was making rock steady. But I am sure I make reggae. Because how I come to make reggae? I form a party because I discovered the government work out and all the people work with a party. So Coxon didn't have a ska party. Duke Weir didn't have a rock steady party. But I have a punky reggae party. And not even the Wailers wasn't playing on it. The Wailers did not play punky reggae party. Family Man and the Barrett brother did not play punky reggae party.
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And Roger Daltrey says, I'm going to die before I get old. Well, you know, I'm going to die, so fuck it. 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